as a waitress in some cocktail bar. When I met you, I picked you out and pulled you up and turned you around, turned you into someone new. Now 5 years later on, you got the world at your feet. Success has been so easy on you. But don't forget that I'm the one who put you where you are now. I can put you back down.

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When the show is finally over and there's a tear in my eye. When our faces are all wrinkled

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When you stop drinking too much,

blue that I won't last forever, and neither will you. 'Cause when I close both my eyes, it's your face.